get the party started. See you at the bar, you was hardly talking. That's when I knew that your heart was scarring. Friends to lovers need a part to star in. Like, wait, babe, let me

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1: 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So amazing. Your city, your sound. Phoenix.

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1: 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Phoenix.

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1: 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Sanano. We don't stop. New music exclusive.
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1: 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Nando Leaks.
3: Keep it hot, keep it banging. Alleen maar hits.
4: 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Elke zondagavond van 9 tot 11. You don't know the biggest tunes uit binnen- en buitenland.

0: 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Keep it hot, keep it big.
1: Hey, what's up, everyone? This is Tua Savage.
0: This is Jonah Fraser.
1: You're

0: I got you. I got you. We gaan even terug in de tijd. Eminem, DMX, Obi Trice.
1: We never met, but best believe you gonna know me when I'm this close to see you exposed as phony. Come on,
0: lang geleden, hè, dit, hè?
1: Pick me up, throw me.
0: Oh, wat dacht je van deze? Van de Black Album.
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3: Fellow Americans, it is with the utmost pride and sincerity that I present this recording
0: wow.
3: as a living testament to the regulation of history in the making.